0: dropped it off and piled in the caddy. 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
1: Dunnitar, I need you cool. 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

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Tell me who you're loyal to. Is it love?

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I gotta make a phone call. Thank you. Boy, I hope this woman don't take me through no changes today, because I've had a hard day today, man. You know, let me see what's happening at the address before I go home.

Dance Little Dreamer by Yannick Boogie here on Radio Capital Funky Town. Next up, Tavares, Love Unlimited Orchestra. And now, season

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And this was a Reach Out by George Duke. Next up, The Love I Lost, Harold Melvin and the Blue Notes.